throw thing to them, and Victor Scott will do a little jump shot for him, and they just love it when the players acknowledge their roll calls. And, of course, they really like Jordan Walker. They're closest to him. There's a ground ball up the middle, and McGreevy lets it go wisely.

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1: Are you feeling country all over? Well, you better be. Otherwise, we're not doing our job. You're home in the country. KAAN. Bethany.

Why Babbitt? Country music makes it better. So what are you waiting for? Turn it up. You're home in the country. KAAN. Bethany.

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1: NBC News Radio, I'm Michael Kastner. An aircraft carrier strike group is in the Caribbean as tensions escalate between the U.S. and Cuba. U.S. Southern Command announced Wednesday the carrier USS Nimitz had entered the region. It comes as the Justice

Kane Brown, I can feel it. Steve Harmon, you can feel it. Memorial Day is getting here. Savings are on at Lowe's. 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

There's a man in the news today. His name is Robert Boston. No, he does not live in Boston. Based on the fact that he's in the news, can you guess where he does live?

KNFM, Bethany. Albany. Northwest Missouri's KAAN.

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this was one turtle who went home to his wife and said, "You are not going to believe the day I had." I'll tell you about that in a couple. 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

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Your home in the country. KAAN. Bethany.

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Going to be a good one. How do you like your meat cooked? 11% do not care how you cook their burger because they don't eat meat. But believe it or not, most people, well done. 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

0: Five's Taken. There's Justin Moore on the way. Latest from Alexandra Kay. Now Jordan Davis and Luke Bryan are on.
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